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You're on the move at Tamar FM 95.3. We just heard from Fergal Sharkey out of the 80s as he got us underway, as he said, "You Little Thief." Also out of the 70s, just a bit of Bugs Fizz blew in there with "The Land of Make Believe," and rounding out the breaker out of the 2020s, Phoebe Starr came in there with "Air." In the meantime, just before we keep the show up and moving along, as always, I have got another little quote sitting right here in front of me, and as always, just something you have that little bit of a think about. In this on Chip Perry's, remember, dreams plus work equals success. In the meantime, let's get things back and moving with the Cars. 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

0: Overtime RFM 95.3, your voice in the community. The time just clicked over to 10:22 here this Wednesday morning. And as always, certainly do hope you're having a fantastic sort of a morning wherever you are and whatever you're doing. As always, do stay with me. Certainly, I've got plenty more heading your way. In the meantime, we just heard from Chris Rea out of the 90s as he said Gone Fishing. Also out of the 2010s, just a bit of Peking Duck flew in there and said, take me over. And he get the bracket up and flying from the 80s. The cars drove in and said, shake it up. In the meantime, just before we keep the morning show up and moving along, it is also time to go for a quick look around just to see what's happening about in our magnificent community. And just a reminder, we've got the Cornerstone Christian Church and they have Cuppa Connect, and that is every Friday between 1 and 3pm out there at 1A Gordon Square here in Georgetown. So come along and enjoy a free tea or coffee. If you need any more information, give them a call on 04 17 296 796. 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

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It is a very active chamber that follows with interest the development of Tasmania's north and northeast regions and has focused its membership with products, services and values which help them to improve their businesses. The Georgetown Chamber provides numerous services to its members, including business startup advice, advertising assistance, political lobbying and presentations by leading members of local industry and government. A full list of member benefits are detailed in the Georgetown Chamber of Commerce membership prospectus. The Georgetown Chamber of Commerce keeps local businesses connected by holding a variety of events, functions and promotions, including business breakfasts, networking functions with guest speakers, a Christmas shop local promotion and during winter, the annual Business Excellence Award. 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

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We just heard from U2 out of the 2000s with Beautiful Day. Also out of the 90s, just a bit of Shanks and Bigfoot came in and said Sweet Like Chocolate. And to get the bracket up and running out of the 80s, just a bit of Hot Chocolate got us underway as they said it started with a kiss. In the meantime, do stay with me. I've got George Ezra coming your way. You're on the move with Tamar FM 95.3.

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Jump on board with Tamar FM 95.3. We just heard from Jennifer Page, out of the 90s with Crush. Also, Jitha and Goanna crawled in out of the 80s as they said, Let the Franklin Flow, and to get the bracket up and running out of the 2020s, George Ezra came in there with a Green, Green Grass. In the meantime, do stay with me. I've got Bonnie Tyler coming your way. You're up and about with Tamar FM 95.3.

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You're tuned in to Tamar FM 95.3. The time just quick, actually 2 minutes past the hour of 11. And we just heard from the Angels, who flew in from the 70s with Night Comes Early. Also out of the 90s, gentleman Richard Marx came in and said, hold on to the night. And to get the bracket up and running out of the 2020s, Bonnie Tyler got us underway, as she said, when the lights go down. As always, do stay with me. Certainly, I've got plenty more heading your way. In the meantime, just before we get the morning show up and rolling along, it is also time to go for a quick look around just to see what's happening weather-wise for the rest of today. If you're happy making your way over towards Launceston, showers and 17 degrees. For Burnie, showers and 16. Over at Devonport, showers, 17 degrees. Over at beautiful St Helens, showers and 18. Down south in the capital Hobart, a shower or two, 17. And if you're happy making your way over towards Strawn any time this Wednesday, windy with showers and 17. So certainly plenty of showers right around the state today. So please, once again, if you are out and about, pop those headlights on and please make sure you do drive to the conditions. In the meantime, let's get things back and rolling with Neil Diamond. 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

along on board with Tamar FM 95.3. We just heard from the B-52s, who flew in from the 80s with Rome. Also out of the 70s, Split Ends came in there and said late last night. And to get the bracket up and running out of the 90s, just the bit of Neil Diamond came in and said, "Can anybody hear me?" In the meantime, let's get things back and rolling with Jim Steinman. 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

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We just heard from Gene Steinman out of the 80s as he came in and said rock and roll dreams come true. Also out of the 70s, the Police drove in with Message in a Bottle, and rounding out the bracket out of the 2010s, Amy Sharp came in and said I Said Hi. In the meantime, I will be closing down the morning show with this next bracket. You're listening to Tamar FM 95.3.

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The time just clicked. Actually, 11:44 here this Wednesday morning. And we just closed down the morning show with Susie Quattro out of the 70s with 48 Crash. Also, the Veronicas dropped in out of the 2000s with Forever. And rounding out today's show, the John Butler Trio came in there with Funky Tonight. Well, thanks very much for your company. As always, certainly do. Hope you enjoyed today's show. Make sure you stick around. Wendy's just about ready to pop herself into the hot seat. So till next time, it's Richard signing off and saying enjoy the rest of today. And as always, I will leave you with a couple of things to ponder. The first one simply reads, don't let your happiness depend on something you may lose. Have a bit of a think about that one. And the second reads, starve your distractions and feed your focus. Till next time, take care. 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

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Wendy here on Tamar FM 95.3 to bring you more music on this Wednesday afternoon, the 10th day of June. And thank you very much to Richard for his morning show. We just finished up with Britney Spears and Baby One More Time. Now, before we go much further, we'll have a check of what the Weather Bureau has in store for us for this afternoon, and then back to the music. Well, you can tell. Cloudy, very high chance of showers, becoming less likely in the late afternoon and evening. Winds north to northwesterly to 40 kilometres an hour, tending 20 kilometres an hour in the evening, and then light later on. Daytime maximum temperatures in the Tamar Valley around about 16 at the moment, but it feels an awful lot colder because there's a bit of a wicked little chilly breeze, and I'm sure it's probably from the south, even if the Weather Bureau is saying differently. Sun protection, well, UV index is going to reach 1, which is low, so I don't think we have to worry about that today. 3 minutes past 12, and we'll start the afternoon with Paul Kelly.

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And they now supply gas bottle exchange and refills. 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Open from 8 a.m. to 4:30 p.m. Monday to Friday at 279 World Street, Beaconsfield, at the Beauty Point end of Beaconsfield. I can fix it for you, Sonny. 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

So we've just had Mondo Rock with Cool World. Before that, the Hooters, and we danced. And to start the afternoon, Paul Kelly, Before Too Long. It's 12:15, and we're moving from the 80s on to the 70s, or should I say back to the 70s. Here's David Bowie.

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So we've had Creedence Clearwater Revival with Proud Mary, Maria Muldaur, Midnight at the Oasis, and starting the set, David Bowie with Starman. It's 12:27, and I think we have time for the Drifters before we have our community announcements. Here we go.

0: Well, there we go. We had the Drifters with Under the Boardwalk, and it's just turned 12:30. On Friday, the 19th of June, Regent Square and Georgetown Memorial Hall will once again become a gathering place for the community as Georgetown Council delivers their annual signature event, Solstice in the Square. Solstice in the Square is a celebration of art, music, fire, culture, food and drink. It's on Friday the 19th of June from 5 p.m. until 10 p.m. at Regent Square, Macquarie Street, Georgetown. Tickets for adults are $20, $5 for children under 16 and free for those under 6. There's also a booking fee. Tickets are on sale now. To keep up to date, visit the website and subscribe to the e-news by going to georgetown.tas.gov.au/solstice. On Sunday the 21st of June, head out to a winter solstice celebration with Gary Pengelly. Shake off the winter blues, forget the frost and enjoy a fun afternoon with great live music at the Sidmouth Hall from 1 until 5 p.m. There'll also be a raffle drawn on the day and a lucky door prize. Hot soup, tea, coffee and soft drink will be available. 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Bookings are essential, so please phone Lorraine 0438 433 953.
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She looks forward to meeting you soon.

There we had Dionne Warwick with Do You Know the Way to San Jose? And before that, Otis Redding and Sitting on the Dock of the Bay. I played that one for Bob. Good on you, Bob. Hope you enjoyed it. Okay, it's 12:39 and we're moving on back to the 70s with Talking Heads.

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So that was A Taste of Honey with a song called Boogie Oogie Oogie. Before that, we had the Jacksons with Blame It on the Boogie and Talking Heads, and She Was. It's 12:51, and we're moving on to the 80s with Queen.

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2: Well, it's just turned 1 o'clock, so I'll have a look at what the Bureau of Meteorology has in store. And for the Tamar Valley at the moment, well, we know very high chance of showers, actually being showers. They will ease off in the afternoon and evening, so we look forward to that. Winds northwesterly to 40 kilometres an hour and tending 20 kilometres an hour in the evening and lighter even later in the evening. The daytime maximum temperatures, well, in the Tamar Valley at the moment, 15 or 16 degrees. Launceston's heading for 17. Devonport and Ulverston heading for 16. Strawn, windy and 16. Hobart, rainy and 16, St Helens 17. There are strong wind warnings for the central north coast, and in fact all of the Tasmanian coastal waters have either strong wind warnings or gale warnings, as you might readily guess. So a little bit of a wild, woolly, wet day most districts. We're looking forward to better tomorrow. 1 minute past one, and we'll head off with Midnight Oil and see how we go.

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So, from the 90s, Bryan Adams with Summer of 69. Before that, Simply Red, Fairground, and Mark Conn with Walking in Memphis. It's 18 minutes past one, and we're moving on to the 2000s. Starting off with Alanis Morissette.

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0: That was Taylor Swift with 22, and it's a little bit after 1:30. 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

Well, that was Vance Joy with Saturday Sun. And we're moving right on here with Selena Gomez from the 2020s.

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was Katy Perry with Daisies, and it's 1 minute past two, so we'll have a look at what the Weather Bureau has in store over the next few days, taking us into the weekend. Today, high chance of showers, less likely late afternoon and evening. Winds to 40 kilometres an hour, easing gradually later in the day, and daytime maximum temperature about 16 in the Tamar Valley. Thursday, the 11th of June, mostly sunny, areas of morning frost, light wind, overnight temperatures between 1 and 5, daytime temperatures around 13. Friday the 12th of June, cloudy, high chance of showers likely in the evening, light winds northwest to northeasterly to 25 kilometres an hour during the day, overnight temperatures 3 to 6, daytime temperatures around 15, and into Saturday the 13th, cloudy, very high chance of showers likely morning and afternoon. Overnight temperatures 9 to 12, daytime temperatures around 15. So a little bit of a change bag with a bit of cold, bit of wind, bit of rain, bit of everything. It's winter. What do you think? 2 minutes past two, and we're off with Miley Cyrus.

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0: That was Girls Aloud with Sound of the Underground. It's 22 minutes past two.
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0: Well, Russell Morris, Lonesome Road. And it's 2:30. The Relay for Life team invite you to join them in celebrating Christmas in winter at the Georgetown Memorial Hall on Saturday, the 18th of July. There'll be a delicious two-course meal, the bar will be available, and there will be a special visit from Santa. The cost is $35 per person, with all proceeds supporting the Missing Pieces Relay for Life team. Come along for great food, festive fun and a wonderful cause. For bookings, phone Tanya 0407 559 395. Scottsdale High School is holding a fundraiser to raise funds for musical instruments. The fundraiser, Christmas in July, will be presented by Gary Pengelly at the RSL Memorial Club, 30 George Street in Scottsdale, on Saturday the 11th of July. The event will run from 7 p.m. until 11 p.m. Please bring a plate of supper to share. There'll be a prize for the best Christmas hat, as well as raffles, a lucky door prize and lucky numbers. Entry is $10. If you want a fun night out while helping raise funds for musical instruments and you enjoy the best in country, country rock, rock and roll and more, head off to Christmas in July, Saturday the 11th of July at the RSL Memorial Club in Scottsdale. No bookings are necessary, but if you want more information, please contact Jo Kerr on 0428 328 510.
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Well, that was the Eurythmics with The Miracle of Love. Before that, we had Under Pressure from David Bowie and Queen, and You Weren't in Love with Me from Billy Field. It's 2:46, and that brings me to the end of this Wednesday afternoon session. Do stay tuned to Tamar FM 95.3. We'll have plenty more music heading your way for the rest of the afternoon, and I hope you enjoy the day, despite the rain and general cold weather. Stay cozy. Keep safe. Goodbye. I'll leave you with John Paul Young.

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2: ROCK in the USA by John Mellencamp begins the next bracket. Deep Purple follow with Smoke on the Water, and from Bob Dylan, Like a Rolling Stone, which was adjudged number one rock and roll song of all time. I'm not sure by whom.

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1: I've put this song in because it's one of my favourites, Amy Winehouse and Back to Black. The group Fun featuring Janelle Monáe sings We Are Young, and to end the show, Queen with another one bites the dust.

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It is a very active chamber that follows with interest the development of Tasmania's north and northeast regions and has focused its membership with products, services and values which help them to improve their businesses. The Georgetown Chamber provides numerous services to its members, including business startup advice, advertising assistance, political lobbying and presentations by leading members of local industry and government. A full list of member benefits are detailed in the Georgetown Chamber of Commerce membership prospectus. The Georgetown Chamber of Commerce keeps local businesses connected by holding a variety of events, functions and promotions, including business breakfasts, networking functions with guest speakers, a Christmas shop local promotion and during winter, the annual Business Excellence Award. 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

Welcome to Hot, Sweet and Jazzy, an hour of music on the Jazz Spectrum. Ross Williamson with you today. In the next hour, we have a variety of 2025 and 26 releases from some singers, a lot of singers in today's program, and some interesting instrumental stuff. Let's get started with one of the singers then. This is a group led by Chris Rottmeyer. Chris plays piano, and he's from Wisconsin in the United States. Worked for a long time as a pianist for Walt Disney World, but he's on to other things now. He's released an album in October of 25 called Playing Favourites, and of course they're all well-known tunes. Here's one of them. The singer here is Kelsey Wallner. Chris Rottmeyer leading his quartet.

Kelsey Wallner, who's the singer there, lovely clear diction. She was singing in a quartet led by Chris Rottmeyer, pianist. The album's called Playing Favourites, came out in 2025, and that song came out in 1940, written by Tom Adair and Matt Dennis. Everything Happens to Me. Well, here's another track with a quartet led by a Chris. This is Chris Hazelton, and this time it's an organ player who's leading the group. Chris Hazelton comes from Kansas City. Now, are you familiar with Kansas City? It straddles two states, Kansas, of course, and Missouri. It's quite a big city, about 500,000 in the population, and it's known as the Paris of the Plains. Apparently it was dubbed that because of, well, its fountains, its wide boulevards, and a bit of sinful entertainment in the 1920s. So, Paris of the Plains. That's the title of this track. Chris Hazelton, organist leading his quartet from the album In Rotation.

And there we heard a song from 1928, but not a 1928 version. That was the 2025 release from the Four Freshmen. They're Volume 2 featuring Emmett Cohen, Russell Hall and Kyle Poole. And, of course, When You're Smiling. Emmett Cohen playing the piano, Russell Hall bass, Kyle Poole the drums. And the trumpet there was played by a member of the vocal group, Jake Baldwin. In that case, the Four Freshmen were Ryan Howe, Tommy Boynton, Jake Baldwin and Bob Ferreira. That group has existed since 1948, but over the years, 28 men have performed with the quartet. The Four Freshmen. Before that, we heard Chris Hazleton, the organist, leading his quartet. From the album In Rotation, we heard Paris of the Plains, about Kansas City. You're listening to some jazz with Ross Williamson. Now, another quartet, this time led by the Canadian Sharon Minamoto. Now, Sharon has Japanese heritage, and I'm telling you that because there's quite a decent story behind this. It's a bit sad, actually. During the Second World War, the Canadian government interned people of Japanese ancestry, much like happened in Australia. What happened to Sharon's own family was a bit sad. In 1942, her mother's family's 10-acre strawberry farm in Strawberry Hill, a place southeast of Vancouver, was confiscated by the government, and her family was then interned. Her mother was Canadian-born, but that, of course, made no difference, and there were difficulties imposed by the government about where these people would live after the war, too. So there are a number of references to this in the compositions on this album. We're going to listen to a track called Rosebud, which is dedicated to Keiko. And this is her story. At age 17, Sharon Minamoto's aunt, Keiko, was left in Canada to keep the newly married sister, Akiko, company. Akiko and her husband lived in Vernon, British Columbia. Keiko boarded with family friends in Lillooet. However, her parents were devastated to learn that the friends were actually functioning alcoholics who abused Keiko. Somehow, she remained resilient, all the while holding down multiple jobs. That meant, of course, more money, so they raised the price of her room and board. But Keiko secretly took a babysitting job until she had enough money to get away. Despite having to endure so much, Sharon says, "My aunt remained thoughtful and kind, just as she is today at age 97. And this is a lovely bit of music dedicated to Keiko. It's called Rosebud, group led by the pianist Sharon Minamoto.

A quartet there led by the Canadian pianist Sharon Minamoto, and that was Rosebud from their 2026 album Goodbye Strawberry Hill. Very heartfelt title, that one. And that was the Canadian John Bentley playing tenor sax. You're listening to Hot, Sweet and Jazzy. We make the show at the Pulse in Geelong for the Community Radio Network. 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Now, a group called the International Classic Jazz All-Stars, and they're not kidding. The group is, it's a quintet. Dan Barrett, trombonist, he's American. Nikki Perrott, bass player and singer, she's Australian. Enrique Pedro, tenor sax player, he's Spanish. Richard Budaskovich, he's a pianist, but he's a Brit. And a French drummer, Guillaume Noyau. This is a recording made pre-COVID back in 2019 in Madrid. And the voice you'll hear is that of Nikki Perrott.

The International Classic All-Stars, that's the title of the album too. It was released in 2020, and we heard there the Billy Strayhorn tune Take the A-Train, sung by Nicky Perrott. I got that from Bandcamp, I think, as indeed I did with this next one. We're going to change the mood a bit now, time for a ballad, something a bit quieter. It's called Blue in Green, and this is a performance recorded in London in 2024. The singer here is Noah Levy, the pianist Paul Edis, and you'll hear that grand master of English reeds, Alan Barnes, performing on this. It's actually a quintet. So, from the album, which is called Portrait in Evans, released in March of 2026, Blue in Green.

And that was a Canadian group called the James McGowan Ensemble. James was the pianist and the composer and the leader of a 14-piece ensemble there. The album's called Threads of Fate, and that was the title of that track too. Apparently the whole thing was based on a theatrical production that explored the Greek mythological tale of the three goddesses of fate. Hence the threads there, the threads of fate. It's a nice album. Lots of interesting stuff on it, as you heard. A few strings involved there too. But, yeah, thoroughly enjoyable. Threads of Fate. Before that, we heard Blue in Green, with Noah Levy doing the singing, an English production there, from the album Portrait in Evans, a release from 2026. An Australian group now, led by the bass player Lee Barker, these days based in France. This is quite a large group that was put together in 2022 in Brunswick, Victoria. Wasn't released until May of 25. I guess Lee takes his time with getting things ready for release. The band includes Eamon McNeillis playing trumpet, Matt Bowden piano, John Scurry guitar, Sam Young bass, Jason Downs on reeds, Grant Arthur playing the trombone. Heather Stewart plays the violin, as well as singing when required. From the album Cross Street, then, this is called Counting Basie.

group led by the bass player Lee Barker there, an octet. From the album Cross Street, we heard there Counting Basie. Well, back to Canada now. We seem to have played a few Canadian tracks on this program. It's just the way the cookie crumbles. This one's led by the Montreal drummer and composer Alexis Martin. The album, released in 2026, is called The Poles. Les Poles, it's in French. And the idea is that the Earth's magnetic poles shift slowly over time, and so do our perspectives. This track from the album, written by Alexis Martin, is called November.

Catherine Russell there from her Live at Jazz at Lincoln Center album released in April of 2026. And of course, that was Never Too Old to Swing. Interesting lineup there. She had a septet with her, and you may have heard some extra percussion. That was a tap dancer called Michaela Marino Lerman. Catherine Russell there. Before her, we heard the Alexis Martin Ensemble. Lovely, rich sound from the album The Poles. We heard November. Well, let's round out the hour with an Australian recording now. This is from the Pearly Shells, a group from Melbourne, a release from April of 2025. The album's called Lavish Kebab. Great title, Lavish Kebab. And the group, well, there's lots of them. I think there might be 11 of them here. The voice we're going to hear on this track is that of the trumpeter, Paul Coyle. And this is I'll Walk Away.

the Pearly Shells. The album's called Levish Kebab. And so ends Hot, Sweet and Jazzy for another week. Thanks for your company. Our email address is hotsweetandjazzy@gmail.com. And we're on Facebook too. See you again next time. Until then, bye-bye from Ross Williamson.

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0: 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I'm Nick Diagon, proud sponsor of the Tamar Affair.
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0: writer of Psalm 119 lived in a day before streetlights and automobile headlights. To travel at night was risky, and a little lamp saved many a stumble. God's word is like that to us in the moral darkness of our day. We strive to provide this light of life at Georgetown Baptist Church.
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It is a very active chamber that follows with interest the development of Tasmania's north and northeast regions and has focused its membership with products, services and values which help them to improve their businesses. The Georgetown Chamber provides numerous services to its members, including business startup advice, advertising assistance, political lobbying and presentations by leading members of local industry and government. A full list of member benefits are detailed in the Georgetown Chamber of Commerce membership prospectus. The Georgetown Chamber of Commerce keeps local businesses connected by holding a variety of events, functions and promotions, including business breakfasts, networking functions with guest speakers, a Christmas shop local promotion and during winter, the annual Business Excellence Award. 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

recognize such a command. Harry Harbord Morant. This court finds you guilty of murder. You will be shot at dawn.

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Georgetown Chamber of Commerce and Industry, building a better business community. It is a very active chamber that follows with interest the development of Tasmania's north and northeast regions and has focused its membership with products, services and values which help them to improve their businesses. The Georgetown Chamber provides numerous services to its members, including business startup advice, advertising assistance, political lobbying and presentations by leading members of local industry and government. A full list of member benefits are detailed in the Georgetown Chamber of Commerce membership prospectus. The Georgetown Chamber of Commerce keeps local businesses connected by holding a variety of events, functions and promotions, including business breakfasts, networking functions with guest speakers, a Christmas shop local promotion and during winter, the annual Business Excellence Award. 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

And it's a very good morning, everyone. Certainly nice to have your company on this Thursday, the 11th day of June. G'day, it's Richard here, and I really do hope you can join me for the breakfast show. So sit back, relax, and enjoy the show. And as per usual, a quick look at the weather for the rest of today, and a quote, and this gets the breakfast show underway. If you happen to make your way over towards Launceston, mostly sunny and 16 degrees. For Burnie, possible showers 15. Over at Devonport, mostly sunny, 15. Over at beautiful St Helens, sunny and 16. Down south in the capital Hobart, mostly sunny, 16. And if you're happy to make your way over towards Strawn any time this Thursday, a shower or two and 15 degrees. So certainly a mixed bag of weather around the state today. So please, if you are out and about and you happen to find those showers, as always, pop those headlights on and please make sure you do drive to the conditions. As always, do stay with me. Certainly, I've got plenty more heading your way. In the meantime, here we're seeing about 5:58. And just before we get our first bracket of tracks up and moving along, as always, I have got a little quote sitting right here in front of me. And as always, just something if you have that little bit of a think about. And this one, simply remember, difficult doesn't mean impossible. In the meantime, let's get the Brekkie Show up and rolling with the church. 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

We're up and about with Tamar FM 95.3. As always, do stay with me here on The Breakfast Show. Certainly, I've got plenty more heading your way. In the meantime, just to get the show up and running, we just heard from The Church out of the 70s with Under the Milky Way. Also from the 90s, Richard Marx came in there with Silent Scream. And rounding out the first breakup from the 80s, just a bit of Bryan Adams came in there and said Home Again. In the meantime, do stay with me. I've got the Counting Crows flying your way. 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

Get on board with Tamar FM 95.3, your voice in the community. The time just clicked over. It's actually 6:30 here this Thursday morning. A wheat serve from Meatloaf out of the 70s with 2 out of 3 ain't bad. Also out of the 80s, Mike and the Mechanics came in there with Silent Running. And to get the bracket up and moving from the 90s, the County Crows got us underway with Mr. Jones. As always, do stay with me here on The Breakfast Show. Certainly I've got plenty more heading your way. In the meantime, just before we do keep the show up and rolling along, it is also time to go for a quick look around just to see what's happening about in our magnificent community.

0: And just a reminder, we've got the Georgetown Neighbourhood House Market, and that is held on the second Saturday of the month down here at the Graham Fairless Centre. Kicks off about 9 a.m, runs through till about 1 p.m. If you need any more information, give them a call on 63123019. That's 63123019.
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0: 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I'm Nick Diagon, proud sponsor of the Tamar Report.
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You're on the move at Tamar FM 95.3. We just heard from Neil Diamond out of the 80s with Hello Again. Also out of the 70s, just a bit of Rachy came in there with Some Girls. And to get the bracket up and running from the 90s, Level 42 got us underway as they said, Leaving Me Now. As always, do stay with me. Certainly, I've got plenty more heading your way. In the meantime, just before we keep the show up and rolling along, as always, I have got another little quote sitting right here in front of me. And as always, just something, if you have that little bit of a think about, while having that cup of tea, cup of coffee, or whatever you may be doing. And this time, Dick Perrette, remember, no risk, no story. In the meantime, let's get the show back and moving with Dire Straits. 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

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The time just clicked to exactly 6:58, and we just heard from Katy Perry out of the 2020s. She said, "Never Worn White." Also, out of the 70s, Gentlemen of Blondie drifted in with Union City Blues, and they get the bracket up and running from the 80s. Dire Straits got us underway with Private Investigations. As always, do stay with me. Certainly, I've got plenty more heading your way. In the meantime, just before we do get our next bracket of tracks up and rolling along, it is also time to go for a quick look around just to see what's happening weather-wise for the rest of today. If you're happy to make it away, overall Launceston mostly sunny and 16 degrees. For Burnie, possible showers, 15. Over at Devonport, mostly sunny, 15. Over at beautiful St Helens, sunny and 16. Down south in the capital Hobart, mostly sunny, 16. And if you're happy to make it away over towards Strawn any time this Thursday, a shower or two and 15. So certainly a mixed bag of weather around the state today. So please, once again, if you are out and about and you happen to find those showers, as always, pop those headlights on and please make sure you do drive to the conditions. In the meantime, let's get the Brekkie Show back and moving with Bon Jovi. 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

You're up and about with Tamar FM 95.3. We just heard from Judy Zook out of the 70s as she came in and said, Stay With Me Till Dawn. Also out of the 90s, Jit the Bit of Rita Coolidge came in with Endless Nights. And to get the bracket up and running, also from the 90s, Bon Jovi came in and said, Always. As always, do stay with me here on The Breakfast Show. Certainly, I've got plenty more heading your way. In the meantime, just before we keep the show up and rolling along, as always, I have got another little quote sitting right here in front of me. There's always just something if you have that little bit of a thing about. And this on Chip Reads, remember to focus on the goal and not the struggle. In the meantime, stick around. I've got Men at Work coming your way. You're listening to Tamar FM 95.3.

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The time just clicked up, lucky 7:28 here this Thursday morning. And as always, certainly do hope you're having a fantastic sort of a morning wherever you are and whatever you're doing. As always, do stay with me. Certainly, I've got plenty more heading your way. In the meantime, we just heard from Men at Work out of the 80s with Underground, also out of the 90s. Just a bit of deep blue something came in with Breakfast at Tiffany's, and rounding out the bracket out of the 2010s, The Script came in with Army of Angels. In the meantime, just before we do keep the breakfast show up and moving along, it is also time to go for a quick look around just to see what's happening about in our magnificent community.

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Climb on board with Tamar FM 95.3. We just heard from the Cranberries out of the 90s with Zombie. Also from the 80s, just a bit of Nick Kershaw came in and said, wouldn't it be good? And rounding out the bracket out of the 2010s, Tom Curtin came in and said, we're still here. In the meantime, just before you get the breakfast show up and moving along, as always, I have got another little quote sitting right here in front of me. And as always, just something to have that little bit of a think about while you have that cup of tea, cup of coffee, or whatever you may be doing. And this on Tip Your Eats, remember, courage is knowing what not to fear. In the meantime, do stay with me. I've got Ganga Jang coming your way. You're up and about with Tamar FM 95.3.

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The time just clicked over to 7:58, and we just heard from Savage Garden out of the 90s with 1,000 words. Also, just a bit of Smokey Blue in from the 70s with O'Carroll, and you get the bracket up and running from the 80s. Ganga Jang got us underway with Sounds of Then. As always, do stay with me. Certainly, I've got plenty more heading your way. In the meantime, just before we get the show up and moving along, it is also time to go for a quick look around just to see what's happening weather-wise for the rest of today. If you're happy to make your way over towards Launceston, mostly sunny and at 16 degrees. For Burnie, possible showers, 15. Over at Devonport, mostly sunny, 15. Over at beautiful St Helens, sunny and 16 degrees. Down south in the capital Hobart, mostly sunny, 16. And if you're happy making your way over towards Strawn, any time this Thursday, a shower or two and 15. So certainly a mixed bag of weather around the state this Thursday. So please, once again, if you are out and about and you happen to find those showers, as always, pop those headlights on and please make sure you do drive to the conditions. In the meantime, let's get things back a rolling with Fergal Sharkey. 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

I'm on board with Tamar FM 95.3. We just heard from Fergal Sharkey out of the 80s with A Good Heart. Also just a bit of Lucas Graham Cruise Through out of the 2010s with 7 years old and at the bottom of the bracket. Just a bit of the UK squeeze came in from the 70s with Cool for Cats. In the meantime, let's get things back and moving with Cyndi Lauper. 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

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We just heard from Black Sabbath out of the 70s with Changes. Also just a bit of Matchbox 20 cruise through from the 90s with 3 AM. And to get the bracket up and moving from the 80s, Cyndi Lauper dropped in and said, "Girls just want to have fun." In the meantime, I will be closing down the Brekkie Show with this next bracket. 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

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The time just clicked, exactly 8.36 here this Thursday morning, and we just closed out the breakfast show with 24-7 out of the 2010s with Take Me Away, and rounding out today's show from the 80s, Peter Gabriel came in there with Sledgehammer. Well, thanks very much for your company. As always, certainly do hope you enjoyed today's show. Make sure you stick around. Pete's just about ready to pop himself into the hot seat. So till next time, it's Richard signing off and saying enjoy the rest of today. And as always, I will leave you with a couple of things to ponder. The first one simply reads, remember, we rise by lifting others. Have a bit of a think about that one. And the second one reads, remember, don't say maybe if you want to say no. Till next time, you're listening to Tamar FM 95.3.

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Hey, there's Paul McCartney out front of the Beatles from the 60s and the classic Hey Jude. Well, good morning. What a foggy morning it is this Thursday. Many thanks to Richard for a terrific breakfast show. My name's Peter. I'm with you for the remainder of this Thursday mornings. We have a quick look at the weather situation. Areas of frost and patchy fog, in the mornings. But it'll be a mostly sunny afternoon with light winds. The daytime maximum temperatures are between 12 and 15 degrees, and it's currently 6 at the moment. It's 9 o'clock on this Thursday morning. Here's Bonnie Tyler.

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There's going to be a heartache tonight. 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It's currently 12 past nine on this Thursday morning with Shania Twain.

legal advice, Ross Hart is a lawyer with over 30 years' experience and able to provide clear advice in plain language on a range of issues involving property, wills and estates, including general advice. 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

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It's 21 past nine on this foggy Thursday morning. Here's UB40 with Impossible Love.

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Here's a great song from John Paul Young.

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Hey, that's ABBA and Mamma Mia. And before that, we heard Dr. Hook with You're Only 16. And it's almost a quarter to 10 on this Thursday morning as we keep the music rolling. Here's Coldplay, A Sky Full of Stars.

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That's ELO, the Electric Light Orchestra. Don't bring me down. It's 10 o'clock at Tamar FM on this Thursday morning as we have a quick look at the weather situation. Areas of frost and patchy fog for early this morning with a mostly sunny afternoon, light winds. The